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0: This is the ROR Morning Show on the final day of August. It is 5:27 in the morning on a Monday, and LBF has your news.
1: All right. Well, it's 65 degrees in Boston. One person has died and roughly 15 others may be missing after a flash flood swept through the Grand Canyon, destroying footbridges and forcing the evacuation of hikers and campers. Labor Day travelers should be ready for high costs and heavy traffic. AAA says round-trip airfare will cost about $750 on average, up 2% from last year. Hotel bookings have also gone up 9% in the U.S. and 12% elsewhere. AAA says the best time to head to your destination will be this Thursday morning. Verdict watch continues today in the Massachusetts triple murder trial of Lindsay Clancy. The jury deliberations began late Thursday and will resume today. Meanwhile, a psychiatrist is resigning after testifying at the trial. Dr. Avram Mack left his job at Nemours Children's Health in Delaware on Monday, but no reason has been disclosed. His resignation came the same day he finished 2 days of testimony as a prosecution rebuttal witness. And critics say Massachusetts' new online lottery games could attract children. The platform drew 187,000 registered users and $119 million in wagers during its first month. Some games feature cartoon characters and children's arcade themes. Public health advocates and lawmakers criticize its arcade-style play, cartoon graphics, and age verification safeguards. Lottery rules limit the platform to adults who are 21 or older. I haven't logged on yet.
0: No. Well, you know what they say, LBF, you can't win if you don't play. The Red Sox, they couldn't win even though they played yesterday.
1: Oh.
0: They got destroyed by the Yankees, 16-1 there. Back home, hosting the Mariners tonight. First pitch from Fenway, 6:40 p.m. And the NFL regular season opener is 9 days away. Patriots head out to Seattle to take on the Seahawks. Week from Wednesday night, September the 9th, kickoff at 8:20 p.m. Here we are at the end of August, beginning of September. LBF, what's the weather looking like this week?
1: It's not bad. Today's sun and a few afternoon clouds, a high near 75. That's the best day so far. Tomorrow, steady rain in the morning, showers in the afternoon, a high of 68. Wednesday, overcast, stray shower, thunderstorm possible, 71. You know, it's Wednesday, Thursday, rain and thunderstorms. So enjoy today because it's the only good one.
0: Today's the Walden. Today might be my last Walden day.
1: I think it's too cold.
0: Maybe it
1: will. To be perfectly honest with you.
0: I went twice last week and it was just for quick dips because it wasn't, the water wasn't great. I mean, it was fine, but I could definitely feel it's getting a little chillier.
1: I'm just looking forward to learning about another mud hole you swim in the fall.
0: Well, you should look forward to 8 o'clock this morning because that's when we're going to play Super Smart. Someone's going to get a chance to win $1,000 on the ROR Morning Show. Okay?
1: Okay.
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1: Good morning. Guess what?
0: Guess what?
1: I went motorboating this weekend.
0: Oh, did you?
1: Yeah, but not in the way you think.

0: Tom Petty and the Heartbreakers this time. Lucky you. 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It's the ROR Morning Show with LBF and Adam 12. What a weekend, LBF,
1: yeah,
0: huh?
1: Yeah, the only way I could describe it is like, it's motorboating, but for an indoor cat. I didn't have to go outside. Yeah, I went to a bachelorette party this weekend.
0: You went to a bachelorette party?
1: Yeah, it was crazy.
0: Okay.
1: The whole thing was planned by a very young woman, and she was delightful. But us Gen Xers were like, what, day long? 9:30 party bus, 11 o'clock brunch.
0: Wait, 9:30 a.m. party bus.
1: Party bus. Okay. Mimosas, 11 o'clock drag brunch, and then fun. Walking around the city, and then 3:30 to 5:30 karaoke on the bus home. I could only go, and I chose wisely, by the way.
0: Okay.
1: I could only go to the drag brunch.
0: Okay.
1: And so I went to Danny's Queer Bar, which is right across from the Prue, and it was insane.
0: How so?
1: Well, I've never seen, like, they're fake boobs, but like they're almost like you put them over your head, and then they're so giant. It was like, It was the craziest thing I've ever seen. It was so much fun. It's not for everybody. I feel like if my mom were there, she'd be like, oh my God. We were all, it was so much fun.
0: LBF, were you wearing the giant fake boobs?
1: No.
0: Okay,
1: I was not.
0: Being worn,
1: I don't think
0: by
1: my
0: one
1: back could handle it.
0: And then,
1: I mean, but I was attacked by them.
0: Yeah.
1: I was attacked.
0: But many people were. In an entertaining way, yes.
1: In a very entertaining way. I think that if you consent. And these drag women were just like so beautiful. Like they're so beautiful. And they're so sequinsies up. And they have these great wigs with hair. I was like, I need some sequins.
0: Yes.
1: I need a wig.
0: Yes.
1: And I need some contouring.
0: Yes.
1: And I'm going to take it on the road.
0: Yes. You know what? That's going to be the plan. That is going to be the plan as we enter the fall. We're promoting the new ROR Morning Show with LBF and Adam 12. You're going to be able to see LBF at your local drag brunch. Oh, all sequined out.
1: Yes. And everything's silicone. Like you, it's not your,
0: yeah.
1: It's not, you
0: it's a
1: just,
0: costume.
1: If you don't have it, you can buy it and put it on.
0: I like
1: and
0: that.
1: And I love that for everybody.
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0: 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LBF, you know what I picked up over the weekend?
1: Please don't say this.
0: Bob Marley and the Wailers, roots rock reggae, live at the Hammersmith Odeon, a previously unreleased live album from like 1976.
1: Wow.
0: And it's all live Bob Marley, and it's amazing. I listened to it over the weekend, and I thought of you.
1: Really?
0: Because I said, LBF, the indoor cat, not much for going out to live music, but a live album, you can sit at home and pretend you're at a Bob Marley concert.
1: The

0: 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It is 5:53 on this Monday morning, and we're getting things organized for you. LBF's going to get some news in your ears.
1: I'm getting things organized. Yeah, I'm trying
0: papers
1: real hard.
0: Papers are flying all over the place over here.
1: Oh, it's like a Muppet is doing the news.
0: it's Sam Eagle, right? He was the one who would do the news. So, yeah, Sam Eagle's got your news coming up, and I guess we'll let Kermit do sports next on the ROR Morning Show.

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1: It's 65 degrees in Boston. This is brought to you by Town Fair Tire. One person has died and roughly 15 others may be missing after a flash flood swept through the Grand Canyon, destroying footbridges and forcing the evacuation of hikers and campers. Labor Day travelers should be ready for high costs and heavy traffic. AAA says round-trip airfare will cost about $750 on average, up 2% from last year. Hotel bookings have also gone up 9% in the U.S. and 12% elsewhere. AAA says the best time to head to your destination will be this Thursday morning. Verdict watch continues today in the Plymouth triple murder trial of Lindsay Clancy. Jury deliberations began late Thursday and will resume today. And Taylor Swift is donating $50,000 to the GoFundMe account set up for a Rhode Island mother seriously injured in a crash. Married mom of three, Ashley Taunton, saw a vehicle carrying teens hydroplane during a rainstorm last month. She pulled over to help them when another vehicle hydroplane toward her. Taunton pushed a person to safety but was hit. She has severe leg and small and large intestinal injuries, a collapsed lung, and other problems.
0: Good grief.
1: Yes, I know. But, you know, that's nice of Taylor.
0: Yeah, it sure is. You had said AAA is saying you should leave Thursday morning for the long weekend.
1: Yeah.
0: All right, I'm not going to be here Friday morning, guys. Sorry.
1: Perfect.
0: You'll have to take care of sports yourself.
1: Okay.
0: I'll take care of it now. Red Sox smoked by the Yankees 16-1 yesterday. Not a great weekend for them in the Bronx, but they're back home hosting the Mariners tonight. First pitch from Fenway Park at 6:40 p.m. NFL regular season opener 9 days away. Pats heading out to Seattle to open the season with a Super Bowl rematch. Seahawks Wednesday night, September the 9th. Kickoff for that one at 8:20 p.m. That's what they say. So the kickoff will probably be at 8:38 p.m. because that's usually what they do. What are we doing on the roads and in the skies and all that, LBF?
1: Today's going to be a great day. It's going to be sunny, a few afternoon clouds, a high near 75. Enjoy it because it's going to rain tomorrow, Wednesday, and Thursday.
0: Oh, my.
1: And actually, but the good news is the roads are actually pretty clear right now. 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
1: Probably.
0: And that's coming up pretty soon. 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
1: Always vigorous.
0: Okay. So a vigorous appetite at this time of day is a sign of a great morning show. September starts tomorrow. With September comes a New England tradition for fans of fun food, LBF. And we're going to get into that next.
1: Oh, I'm very excited.
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0: 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Good morning. Fridays, we play Will LBF Leave the House This Weekend? Mm-hmm. Today, we're going to play Will LBF Eat It?
1: Oh, jeez.
0: You got to play because the answer to me and Aaron, the answer is always yes. But, you know, these get interesting with you because you've got a more discerning palate than the fellas in the room.
1: Yeah, you guys. Yeah,
0: The 2026 edition of the Big E is coming to Western Mass starting September 18th. Food lineup looks crazy.
1: Food lineup is crazy.
0: Yeah, so I've selected just a few menu items to see if you will indulge in them. And we will start with the Golden K-Dog. Mm. Korean corn dogs. There's one that they fill with mozzarella and coat in a savory sweet mix of butter, cinnamon sugar, and cinnamon toast crunch cereal.
1: No.
0: You're out on that.
1: No. I like the way the blood flows through my arteries. Just fine. Thank you very much.
0: You know, it's flowing nice. You don't really want to constrict that
1: flow. Yeah,
0: it's a
1: Sunday drive. I don't want a traffic jam.
0: Right? Fair enough. That's good. How about this? This looks like fun. This was of all the items that I looked at. This seemed to be the most fun. It's a sushi push pop, which is brilliant. Because
1: No
0: way. No, are you kidding me?
1: No, sushi push. Sushi should not be fun. So she should just be like, okay, you're not making push pop. I'll never.
0: Okay, so if you're not familiar with the concept of a push pop, it's, you know, the ice cream and it looks like it's in a toilet paper tube.
1: Yes,
0: and you push the bottom up and
1: it
0: comes out. So I like a sushi roll in that because I can get one piece at a time. And then because it's in a cylinder, I can put the soy sauce and the wasabi in there and it mixes all in.
1: Sushi is refined.
0: Okay.
1: It's chopsticks. Refined.
0: And with ginger and all that stuff.
1: Yeah, exactly.
0: Yes.
1: God, because we live in a society.
0: Yeah. Yes.
1: And we should not be pushing sushi out of a push pop.
0: Well, I disagree on that. Yeah. But let's see if you're in on. So you've heard of the dirty soda trend.
1: Yes, with like milk and Pepsi.
0: They got a dirty slush at the Big E. They're calling this Fall in a Cup. It is a green apple slush with caramel drizzle that's crowned with caramel candy crunches, sliced apple, and whipped cream.
1: I'm going to vomit.
0: You're
1: Everything
0: no
1: about that
0: too,
1: makes
0: huh?
1: me like go into sugar shock.
0: It's a lot of sugar.
1: That's just, and I just feel like it's not the good sugar, like fruit punch.
0: Yeah, yeah.
1: I mean, when I like my, I'm a purist when it comes to like, you know, raising my AC1.
0: Okay.
1: I just like, you know, Fun Dip.
0: Okay.
1: I like that sort of stuff.
0: Yeah, okay. Fun Dip was, that's good. I hope they still make that because that's
1: do.
0: A fun candy.
1: They
0: that's
1: do.
0: Cool. All right. All right. Last one. Let's see if we can at least get one of these past LBF. Deep fried calzone. Pretty self-explanatory.
1: Yep.
0: It's a calzone. They deep fry it.
1: Yeah, I'll do that.
0: All right. We're in on that. So so we got one item that LBF is going to. Now, this is obviously like fair, you know, F-A-I-R, F-A-R-E.
1: Yes,
0: like
1: yes,
0: this,
1: yes.
0: This kind of food. What's the worst thing you've ever put in your mouth?
1: Wow. A pickled wrinkle.
0: Can you say that on the radio? I mean, you just did. I guess we'll find out later on, you know?
1: Yeah. I'll tell you about it next.
0: Oh, okay. Well, there you go. So coming up, the pickled wrinkle on the ROR Morning Show with LBF and Adam 12.

0: 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LBF, what was it you just said? I did figure out that we can say this term on the radio. So we're
1: Worst thing I've ever put in my mouth was a pickled wrinkle.
0: A pickled
1: wrinkle. It was a night in Maine, and it was a pickled wrinkle, and I didn't know what to expect.
0: What the hell is it?
1: So in Bar Harbor, near Machias, very northern Maine.
0: Yes.
1: It's a local Maine delicacy, which are large pickled sea snails or whelks. And they're found right on the rocks around the Machias area. That's a periwinkle, but like this is a pickled wrinkle, and then they're boiled, removed from their shells, and preserved in a mix of vinegar and spices, and they have like a sweet briny flavor and a chewy texture, like octopus or squid.
0: Yeah.
1: And it's like you really have to prepare yourself, but it's not bad because of the vinegar. But
0: I would try it. Yeah, that sounds interesting.
1: There's a little restaurant up there. I think Chronicle's done a piece on them.
0: Yeah.
1: But it's just fun to order pickled wrinkles and have people be like, what?
0: What? It's a pickled wrinkle? Huh?
1: So if you ever find yourself in Machias,
0: I thought we were going to be in a Rocky Mountain oyster situation but thankfully we're not. That's good.
1: No, I'm not an animal.
0: No, I'm a human being.
1: I'm a lady. Yes,
0: exactly, you are a lady. You're the lady that's in charge of the roads, you see. LBF.
1: I am the lady in charge of the roads.
0: Give us an update on the traffic, if you don't mind.
1: So far, it takes just 2 seconds, and then the next thing you know, it's complete chaos on the
0: road. Talking about pickled wrinkles over here.
1: Yeah, I know. They drove off the road. They're like, what happened? An Andover two-car crash, 93 southbound at Dascombe Road. A broken-down vehicle on the left shoulder in Tingsboro. Route 3 southbound at Westford Road. And a broken-down truck in the breakdown lane in Woburn, 95 northbound at 38. 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

0: 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That is LBF. Good morning,
1: hello.
0: LBF. I am Adam 12. This is another DM disaster, and we will introduce you to Paul. Good morning, Paul.
2: Good morning.
0: Talk to us about your DM disaster, if you please.
2: Yeah, it was crazy. It was my band's first actual gig.
0: Right on.
2: And it wasn't just in somebody's basement or someone's backyard. Like, we actually had a real venue, actual strangers in the show.
0: Oh, right on.
2: And I'm the lead singer, and naturally.

0: finished the show.
1: Yeah.
2: Okay. And, professional. You're a pro.
1: Yeah.
0: Exactly. I am immediately. And so afterwards, the drummer's like, oh my God, man, your side looks messed up, you know? And so we went to the hospital and I got x-rays and I had a couple cracked ribs.
1: It's that the barricade will do that to you, man.
2: Yikes.
0: Yeah. And I feel like we should change I feel like the band should be called Fracture or something like that.
1: Yeah. I'm working on this. That's good. I like that. Yeah.
0: But yeah, everybody knows, oh, that's the band where the guy threw himself onto the metal barricade. So, you know, I feel like I should go with that.
1: Well, I mean, technically, your rock star dream did come true, just kind of not in the way you were envisioning.
0: Exactly.
1: I like this, Paul, because it, you know what? Here's how I want to phrase this, LBF.
2: Yeah.
1: At 888-410-1057. You can call, you can text, respond to Paul's DM disaster. With an example of when your overconfidence backfired, right? Because that's kind of what this is. And that's something we're not all rock stars doing stage dives, but we absolutely have had our overconfidence backfire. So let's ask that on the ROR Morning Show.

0: 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The ROR Morning Show with LBF and Adam 12 at 6:46. And Paul's DM disaster. He was all stoked for his gig, LBF. Mm-hmm. Did the stage dive. Messed a couple of ribs up. So we're talking about when your overconfidence backfired. Do you have an example real quick?
1: I've never been overly confident. That's my problem.
0: Fair enough. We have a story. We got one of yours to share, and we'll do that after Madonna on 105.7 WROR with our DM disaster.

0: the ROR Morning Show, LBF, Adam 12, 105.7 WROR, another DM disaster. We were talking to Paul about when his overconfidence backfired, and now we're talking to you about when overconfidence backfires. We got Neil on the line, but Neil, you were saying it's not you, it was your sister, right?
1: Yeah, my sister, if it's okay if I tell her story.
0: Yeah.
1: Yeah, we were at the high school gymnasium, and she's watching people do all these gymnastics, and she goes, oh, I could do that. I could do a back handspring. And I said, okay, go ahead. Let me see. And she goes to do this back handspring, completely misses, lands right on her face, knocked out her two front teeth, and had blood everywhere.
2: Oh, my God. Oh. You can't.
0: And at the rally in front of the school,
2: oh
0: too.
2: Oh, my God. Oh.
0: Oh.
1: Oh, yeah. In front of other students and teachers and faculty and parents of other kids.
2: I bet she has a nickname now.
0: Yeah.
2: Oh, my God.
0: Hey, thanks for the call, Neil.
1: Yeah, no problem. Thank you.
0: It's the ROR Morning Show. 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

0: 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It is 7 o'clock. LBF has the news.
1: All right, it's 65 degrees in Boston. 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What we do here changes lives everywhere. DanaFarber.org/specialist. One person has died and roughly 15 others may be missing after a flash flood swept through the Grand Canyon, destroying footbridges and forcing the evacuation of hikers and campers. Labor Day travelers should be ready for high costs and heavy traffic. AAA says round-trip airfare will cost $750 on average, up 2% from last year. Hotel bookings have also gone up 9% in the U.S. and 12% elsewhere. AAA says the best time to head to your destination this weekend will be Thursday morning. A verdict watch continues today in the Plymouth triple murder trial of Lindsay Clancy. Jury deliberations began late Thursday and will resume today. And just so you know, This year's Burning Man is underway in the Nevada desert.
0: Oh.
1: The annual Arts and Cultural Self-Expression Festival opens Sunday and will run through September 7th. The event is expected to draw up to 70,000 people into the makeshift Black Rock City, about 80 miles north of Reno. The theme for this year's event is Access Mundi, focusing on interconnectedness. If you drop me by helicopter into that nonsense, I would freak out.
0: The best was last year when it rained and all those weird rich guys got stuck in the mud for like three days and they were all freaking out. That was awesome.
1: Yeah.
0: The Red Sox, not awesome. They dropped 3 out of 4 to the Yankees in the Bronx over the weekend, including a 16-1 shellacking yesterday. They're heading back home to host the Mariners tonight. First pitch from Fenway, 6:40 p.m. NFL regular season opener, 9 days away. Pats heading to Seattle for a Super Bowl rematch. Seahawks, that's Wednesday night, September the 9th, with the kickoff at 8:20. What are the roads looking like? What's happening with the weather this week, LBF? I'm so confused. I need your help.
1: Well, weather today is going to be nice. Sunny and a few afternoon clouds, a high near 75, but it's the pick of the week because tomorrow, steady rain in the morning, showers continuing in the afternoon. Chance of rain 70% and rainfall near a quarter of an inch. And it's going to rain on Wednesday and Thursday.
0: Okay.
1: But the weekend's going to be okay.
0: Okay.
1: Mixed bag, maybe. And this is and then onto the roads. Burlington, a crash. Left lane's blocked. 95 northbound at Middlesex Turnpike. Stop and go traffic from 225. A crash in Newton. Route 9 eastbound after Chestnut Street. Stop and go traffic from 128. And then a disabled truck cleared. 95 northbound at Route 38 in Woburn. 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
1: Okay, it's the scariest thing that can happen in a relationship. 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When your ex does something that makes you instantly want to leave. 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
1: Good morning. You know, Adam, sometimes love doesn't die with a big fight. Mm. It dies when someone eats a banana like that. So there's this Insta account called Submit the Ick.
0: Submit the Ick.
1: Yeah, and it's okay. People telling the world what completely turned them off to someone after you've been dating a while.
0: Oh, okay. Okay.
1: So like, you know, example, I had a friend in high school who loved her first boyfriend. And then like one day he was eating a hot dog and she was like, God, you're so annoying. And that
0: was the moment. That was it.
1: It's like,
0: okay.
1: So there's all these things, like one is like, you know, when he's like, when he one of them is like crazy. He refused to come into the delivery room because he found it to be gross. That's not an ick.
0: No, that's a red flag.
1: But that's a red flag.
0: Yeah.
1: But like, you know, really annoying habits.
0: Sure.
1: That just like the way that a person breathes or the way that they put on their clothes or the. Have you ever had a situation where you got the ick?
0: No, it's probably the other way around. It's probably girls got the ick from me. I'm thinking back now, like, because, you know, like, especially like when you're dating in your teens and early 20s, especially for guys that, you know, maybe you're a little immature and you kind of haven't figured the world out yet. You haven't figured out proper manners or hygiene.
1: Right.
0: I'm not saying that was me.
1: No,
0: I'm just saying that, you know.
1: It doesn't have to be like a physical like thing. It could be
0: but
1: like.
0: But it can be, like you said, a habit or something. Yeah. Give another couple of examples. Or have you dated anybody, LBF?
1: Well, Jane, 28, said he told me I looked just like his mother and then tried to kiss me.
0: Oh. Oh, come on. I'm like,
1: yeah.
0: I just grabbed my chest. It's like, oh, oh, like,
1: oh,
0: cringy.
1: My God. Wait, here's another mom one. We were on the topic of marriage being a good partner. He started talking about his mom. Nope, he was impressed that she stayed hot.
0: Oh.
1: My mom stayed hot.
0: Okay.
1: Okay.
0: That's really not a, yeah.
1: But like, I think that it's one of those, like, I think it's one of those little things, like the way a person eats a banana or holds his fork or all that stuff.
0: The kind of stuff that maybe at the beginning of a relationship, you're like, oh, that's a little odd or maybe even a little cute. And then, like,
1: and then it becomes something terrible.
0: And then it becomes something
1: but
0: terrible.
1: Here's the thing. I am always so afraid
0: that
1: Dave is going to get the ick because it cannot be helped.
0: Okay.
1: It cannot be foreseen.
0: No.
1: It is the scariest, smallest death knell in a relationship.
0: Yes.
1: And you can't see it coming. It's like a meteor. You're like, that's it. It's over.
0: Because you're just doing your thing.
1: Yep.
0: Yeah.
1: And then all of a sudden, I don't know. I didn't have many boyfriends, so I hope they didn't get the ick because I didn't date that much. I didn't want to put myself out there. But if any of them did, keep it to yourself.
0: Yeah. Yes. But for those of you who didn't date LBF that want to share examples, we'll take those at 888-410-1057. You can call us. You can text us. We want to talk about when you gave someone the ick or someone gave you the ick in a
1: relationship.
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0: 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Submit your ick is what we're calling this. You found this, LBF.
1: Yeah, I did.
0: It's a lot of fun. I've got an ick submission from the 978 via text. I was dating someone who constantly was posting everything she did on social media. That's a relatable ick.
1: That's a relatable ick.
0: Across all types of relationships. We were talking about that off the mic earlier this
1: morning.
0: I
1: have to admit, I broke up with somebody because I didn't like his resting face. It wasn't that he had a bad resting face.
0: You just didn't like it.
1: I just didn't. I knew that I would look across the room at him after being married for like 10 years and just be like, no.
0: I don't want to look at that punim.
1: I didn't say that to the person. I didn't say what. I was just like, well, let's just taper this off. And Dave has a nice resting face.
0: He does. He has a nice face.
1: Yes, he does.
0: I got to meet him last Friday.
1: Right.
0: It was delightful that he came
1: did.
0: In. Yes.
1: So, no,
0: big Dave Falcone fan.
1: Yeah. Yes. Other submissions include, but are not limited to, the way that they put on chapstick. That could be a deal breaker. If you got, especially for a guy, you put on chapstick like weirdly, it's over.
0: I got mine here. I'm going to put mine on. Okay, this is what I do. All on top, a bottle, blot it a little bit, then I'm good. That's
1: okay.
0: It.
1: Yeah, that's all right. That's pretty good.
0: Yeah, just
1: I mean,
0: quick.
1: A little sealed with a kiss at the end.
0: Yeah.
1: I don't know.
0: Was that a little zesty for you? Okay. Well, that's fine.
1: Overuse exclamation points in their correspondence can be an ick. And the one that I thought of, this is like really turns me off. Guys who wear tapered pants and loafers with no socks. It's all over the place now. And I'm like, I need to cover my drink.
0: Oh.
1: That says, cover my drink. Yick.
0: You're choosing the bear in this case.
1: I'm choosing the bear,
0: yes.
1: Not those loafers,
0: not the tapered pants with the loafers. You can continue to submit icks. We'll take them if you want to text them. 888-410-1057 while LBF gives you a quick look at the traffic.
1: Okay, in Burlington, ick. Crash in the breakdown lane. 95 northbound at Middlesex Turnpike. Stop and go traffic from Route 38. And then in Reading, a crash in the breakdown lane. 95 northbound at 28. 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

0: 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You know I love The Cure, and you know I love these DM disasters, LBF. They're very entertaining. It's only a matter of time before you and I end up being the subject of one of them. You know, but in the meantime,
1: yeah, exactly.
0: Actually, how has that not happened already? How has there not been like, oh, it's the LBF edition of the...
1: I pay them off.
0: So, yes. We have Holden's DM disaster. We're going to get to that after The Cure's Love Song on the ROR Morning Show.

0: 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ROR Morning Show on Instagram. We'll get them on the air like we're doing here with Holden. Good morning, Holden.
1: Hey, good morning.
0: Talk to us about your DM disaster.
1: Yeah, so guys, I need somebody to back me up because my wife, she's grabbed me from Amazon.
2: Oh, I don't think I'm
0: It's a blessing in disguise. So yeah. What happened?
1: Well, so there are two problems going on. So the first is I love random gadgets, like any little thing.
0: Yeah.

0: made.
1: And you got to have them all.
2: Yeah, DWS, like drunk while shopping. It's no good.
0: It's like the dumb little things that sober me obviously would be like, what, a rechargeable neck fan? Like, I'm scrolling past that. When would I possibly need that? But after four beers, that looks like an amazing product.
2: Oh, and yeah. Okay.
0: My summer.
2: Yeah.
0: Don't even need AC anymore, you know? Yep. Right now. So the problem comes in. So yeah, my wife came home from lunch and she calls me up. She says, "You expecting something?" And I go, "Yeah, maybe. What's up?" She says, "Our porch looks like an Amazon warehouse exploded, and there were like 30 packages."
1: Oh, jeez.
2: Yeah.
0: Honestly, I'd forgotten about like half of them, and I told her to open some because I didn't even know what was in there.
1: Oh, no.
2: Oh, God. Oh, God. Okay.
0: That was a huge mistake.
1: Yeah. Mm-hmm.
0: There was all these random objects. It was like a portable blender.
2: Okay.
0: Some like crazy looking claws for shredding meat.
1: Oh, I've like, seen those. Yeah, yeah.
2: Oh, yeah. I've seen them. Yeah, uh-huh.
1: Brisket and such. Yeah.
0: You'd be like a superhero at a barbecue or something.
1: Yeah.
0: So we did some back and forth, and I tried to explain that, like, I'm going to return most of this stuff.
1: Yeah.
0: She just said, "Stop ordering it." And then she changed her Amazon password.
1: So
0: she banned me from Amazon.
2: That's smart. For the best, you know?
0: So, yeah. So basically, I'm just looking. I mean, I'm a 30-something married dude who's she lost my Amazon privileges, obviously. And I'm just looking for some other people to back me up.
2: Yeah. Sure. Yeah.
1: There's got to be someone else out there, right?
2: Yeah.
1: So, yeah, I think that we can get some backup for you.
2: Okay. Holden. Yeah.
1: I think if we get
2: for
1: people to call 888-410-1057, they can empathize with you. And then maybe they can share their most outrageous drunken purchases on the ROR Morning Show with LBF and Adam 12.

0: Yeah, Allison's watching, Holden's wife is watching is watching him order from Amazon, ROR Morning Show.
1: Oh, my God.
0: Adam 12, he's had his Amazon privileges revoked because he likes to drink and order.
1: Oh,
0: I mean,
1: it is fun.
0: It is kind of fun. And we'll have some more stories to share with you here shortly as part of our most recent DM disaster on the ROR Morning Show.

0: Morning Show. Good morning. Who's this?
1: Good morning. This is Lovey.
0: Lovey, good morning. Lovey. We love to hear from you, Lovey. And you heard what we're talking about, Lovey. We want to know your most outrageous drunken purchase.
1: Well, that I got to tell you, it's 10 years since I had a drink, so I really don't remember that.
2: Yeah.
1: You know, I was drinking a lot before that. I wanted a call because I had to say, I am so proud of his wife. Yay, women are finally taking over.
0: She clamped the shackles on him and said, no more Amazon.
2: Love it.
1: That's right. Tell her if it don't work, just rip his eyes out. Then he can't see what he's buying.
2: Boy, Lovey, 10 years sober. I wonder what you were like when you were drinking.
1: Oh, boy, and I'm Polish, LB. It was quite the party.
0: Oh, and it's only Monday. Lovey.
2: Lovey, we
0: couldn't
2: love
0: ask
2: ya.
0: For a better start to the
1: guys.
0: Week.
1: Love you, too. That. Have
2: All
1: a good day.
2: Right.
0: You
2: Bye,
0: take good
2: you.
0: Care.
1: Bye.
0: ROR Morning Show, who's this?
3: Good morning. This is Allison Akers. How are you?
0: Doing
2: good.
0: Well,
2: How are
0: Allison.
2: You?
0: Do you have a drunken purchase you'd like to share with us?
3: Well, actually, I'm more innocent than that because it wasn't drunken.
2: Uh-huh.
3: But I'm very, very guilty about buying Amazon things and not knowing what they are. So, I'm a teacher, and I wind up getting all kinds of art supplies that I don't remember having ordered them.
0: But think about it this way.
3: Now
0: you get a nice surprise.
2: Yes.
0: In the mail.
2: Yes.
0: A little delight when your delivery arrives.
2: That's why I drink.
3: That's true, but who needs 16 Sharpies?
2: You know what?
0: Apparently you did.
2: Your subconscious is telling you.
0: Hey, thanks so much for the call. Have a great morning.
2: Bye.
3: Okay, you too. Bye-bye.
0: LBF, you got to have a story like this. You got to have something that you bought when you were, you know, maybe a little tipsy shopping online that you were like, oh, this was, what was I thinking?
2: I downloaded Dan Fogelberg's entire collection.
0: Like the whole, you celebrate the entire catalog.
2: I did the entire catalog. I was like, Dan Fogelberg, Let's Run for the Roses, Auld Lang Syne. I mean, it was Christmas.
0: Sure. Was like, well, yeah. That's, yeah. Yeah, you're in your cups at Christmas time. You can't argue with that.
2: Exactly.
0: Like everybody, I of course, was drinking heavily during the height of the pandemic and was lucky enough to have some, you know, some disposable income to throw around. And I one night spent $100 on an old jazz record that I had to have. I found it online. I had this on cassette when I was in high school. This is my favorite trombone player. And now I'm going to go and buy this. And then again, woke up the next morning. I'm like, oh, I thought I spent $50 on that. That was $100 like old jazz record.
2: Adam,
0: that's a lot to spend.
2: All those words, jazz album, CD, makes me want to drink.
0: I'll stick to my jazz. You stick to your Dan Fogelberg, and everyone else can listen to the Proclaimers on ROR.

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1: And this is Dana on the line. Good morning, Dana.
2: Good morning, everybody.
1: Where are you calling us from?
2: Holbrook.
1: Holbrook. Holbrook, Massachusetts. There's a whole lot in Holbrook,
3: there
1: LBF.
3: Is.
1: Didn't you know that?
3: Yes.
1: Very good. What's going on in Holbrook this morning, Dana?
2: On my way to work.
1: What do you do?
2: A carpenter.
1: Oh, very good.
2: Carpenter.
1: Very good.
3: Wow. Okay, yeah. Great. Well, like big jobs, little jobs? I can, you know, I'm going to write down your number.
2: mostly kitchen work.
3: Oh, okay, great.
1: Oh, that's good for LBF
3: to
1: know. Wow,
3: what's your favorite thing to build in a kitchen?
2: Custom-made cabinets, mostly.
3: Okay.
1: Oh, that's nice. You know, my favorite thing to build in a kitchen is LBF, a delicious sandwich.
2: A sandwich.
3: I knew it.
1: You got it. This is my guy. I like this guy.
3: What a man.
1: Anyone you want to give a shout-out to this morning, Dana?
2: My wife, Kim.
1: Beautiful. Excellent. Okay.
3: Here we go.
1: Here's how this goes. 10 questions, 60 seconds. If LBF asks a question that you don't know the answer to right away, you can say pass, and if there's time, we'll ask it again at the end. But bottom line is you got to answer all 10 questions correctly in the 60 seconds to win the $1,000. Okie dokie?
2: Okie dokie.
1: Okie dokie. Let's go, LBF.
3: What is 7 plus 8?
2: 15.
3: Who played Neo in The Matrix?
2: Pass.
3: What word is used for an adult female sheep?
2: Pass.
3: In the show This Is Us, what started the fire that killed Jack?
2: Pass.
3: Who was known as the Queen of Soul?
2: Aretha Franklin.
3: What princess died in a car crash on this day in 1997?
2: Diana.
3: What was Mrs. Adams' first name on the TV show The Addams Family?
2: Oh, Patricia.
3: A June bug is what type of insect?
2: Beetle.
3: What sports lingo uses the term shush?
2: Golf.
3: Before switching to the euro, what was the monetary unit of Italy?
2: I don't know.
3: I don't know.
1: That's actually
3: Lira.
1: A good the Adono. That's that was what they used.
3: Adono.
1: The Adono. Yeah, that's what they used in Italy.
3: It's not bad, Adam.
1: Yeah, thanks. Once in a while, I get a good one.
3: All right. Before switching to the euro, the monetary unit was the lira. Here's what you missed. Other things. The sports lingo that uses the term shush is skiing. Mrs. Adams' first name and the Adams family was Morticia, but I like Patricia. I'll give you half a point for that.
1: Works, yeah.
3: Who played Neo in The Matrix? Keanu Reeves. What word is used for an adult female sheep? You. Remember, I have that mug back in the 80s, a hippo birdie two U's? It was a Sandra Boynton thing, and it was like a hippo and a birdie and two sheep, and it was happy birthday to you. Anyway, sorry. And the show This Is Us, what started the fire that killed Jack? A crock pot. But you did it really, you're great.
1: Yeah. You passed on a few, then you came back and answered a few strong, so we're going to give you a Super Smart T-shirt for your trouble there, Dana. So thank you for playing. Thank you for listening. We appreciate you.
2: Thanks for having me. It was a lot of fun.
1: Absolutely.
3: Dan, you got to go get some lunch or breakfast at Stanny's in Holbrook. It's a great place.
2: Oh, I love it there.
3: Who doesn't?
1: See,
3: got best ice cream.
1: He knows. Hang on so we can get you sorted with your prize and so LBF can get you sorted with your traffic.
3: Oh, yeah. Well, let's see what is happening right now in traffic. You know what? It's actually not bad. A couple of problems in the city, just like, you know, traffic, but no major problems at all. Just a little slow in and out of the city. So take it easy. That's really good news. 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

0: LBF. I got so scared about something over the weekend, I felt like I was a kid again.
1: Really?
0: And I feel like it's going to be a thing that scares you as well.
1: Okay.
0: So we're going to say boo next on the ROR Morning Show. Boo.

0: 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LBF, I am a grown-ass man.
1: Yeah, I know.
0: And I was convinced that there was something following me.
1: When?
0: Over the weekend, I'd gone up to bed and realized that I was missing something, so I had to go back downstairs and, you know, go downstairs, get what I need. And the moment I was in my living room and turned the lights off to go upstairs back to bed, I got that feeling that I used to get when I was a kid.
1: Yeah.
0: That, like, there's something behind me.
1: Following you up
0: it's
1: the stairs.
0: Going to follow me up the stairs. And I ran up the stairs so fast that I almost tripped and fell. Tripped and fell, stubbed a toe, barked a shin, knocked a knee. Like, it was that weird, just like, out of nowhere fear.
1: Yeah.
0: Right? It was just a real thing. So I started, of course, the next day I was kind of laughing about it because the sun was up and it's light now.
1: Yeah,
0: so you're
1: like,
0: not scared anymore.
1: Foolish, man.
0: So I did some searching, and I found this 25 things that absolutely terrified 80s kids.
1: That live in you to this day, and you never know when it's going to come out again.
0: Exactly. Okay. So I have a short list here, and I want to ask you, LBF, if these are like real things that you would still be afraid of, or if these were just like, yeah, I kind of.
1: Legit fear versus you get over it fear.
0: Perfect.
1: Okay.
0: Yes. So this was a big thing back in the day. Ouija boards.
1: Okay. So legit. I don't think you should mess with the devil.
0: Mm.
1: All right.
0: Or the
1: ghosts or the dead.
0: Yeah.
1: I just feel like who needs a portal?
0: Right.
1: Like, I don't, you know, they're all portals, everything from schools to your medical thing to a Ouija board are pain in the ass.
0: All portals out. LBF is over portals.
1: Over.
0: Wants no more portals.
1: Well, yes, it started with the Ouija board and it's just getting worse. So no, a legit fear.
0: Quick story.
1: Yeah.
0: When I was in high school, my high school girlfriend, her mom, we did a Ouija board. Her mom's like, we'll do the Ouija board. But she pulled me aside ahead of time. She goes, "You and I are going to control the Ouija board.
1: See?
0: We're going to be in on the joke." And we just terrified everybody else in the room. Yeah. It was a lot of fun.
1: Oh, yeah. Great. Perfect. Again, one more reason not to play Ouija board with Adam.
0: Why was this a thing back in the day? Like, there were so many horror movies in the 80s about killer bees.
1: Still afraid.
0: I would say more now.
1: Environment, you know, it's changing. So you never know. It could be like killer bees exist, but a swarm of bees becomes a killer.
0: Mm-hmm.
1: And they're not the honeybees. Those guys are nice, but you know, killing them off. Waspy types.
0: Yeah, or the, what do we have? Murder hornets a couple of years ago?
2: Yes.
1: That is why I'm particularly nice to bees and hornets, and I let them out of the house so that they will go tell their hornet friends not to sting me. Legit.
0: Okay.
1: My mother taught me that too.
0: Okay. I'm a catch and release spider guy myself.
1: Okay,
0: but
1: good.
0: What about cornfields? Like, there were like spooky cornfields in horror movies back in the day. Children of the Corn and
1: we're
0: all
1: getting
0: that.
1: Into cornfield season.
0: Yes.
1: And I will tell you right now, you would never catch me in a cornfield.
0: No corn mazes for you?
1: Malachi or whatever his name is.
0: Malachi. It wants you too, Malachi.
1: Yeah, from Children of the Corn would come out in his little, like, you know, black and white priest outfit and his hat. And what? I mean, I don't know what that kid was, a nightmare.
0: So. I've got one more for you.
1: Okay.
0: Because this is also kind of was a big thing back in the day and has now had a big resurgence. Dungeons and Dragons, the game Dungeons and Dragons.
1: It only scared me because a bunch of nerds play it.
0: Remember, it's a big satanic panic thing.
1: No, just people didn't understand nerds.
0: Now they do. 888-410-1057, the ROR Morning Show. If you've got one of these to share, we'd love to hear from you. 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

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One scare we missed, LBF. Stuff that scared us as 80s kids that could still be relevant today. Big scary dogs. Think about Cooper.

0: go hand in hand.
1: That's why she aggressively prosecutes violent crime and works to prevent crime before it happens and embraces common sense, data-driven criminal justice reform.
0: Ryan helped lead the statewide fight to pass a new law cracking down on doctors who sexually assault patients under the guise of medical treatment, protecting victims.
1: And when Trump and ICE threaten the rule of law, Marion Ryan fights back. She sued ICE in federal court to stop the agency from making civil immigration arrests in our local courthouses.
0: Keeping us safe, standing up for victims.
1: A Democrat with the courage to fight for us.
0: Middlesex District Attorney Marion Ryan.
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1: Oh, really?
0: Yes. This is a thing that I don't like, but I think you... I looked at it, I said, I don't like that. This is a good thing, but I know LBF's going to like it, so I'm going to bring it to the show and share it with her, because even I think it'll bring her some joy.
1: Oh, even though it brings you pain.
0: Yes, exactly. So we're going to get into that next on the ROR Morning Show.

0: 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Coming up on 9 o'clock, LBF, you love to browse real estate listings.
1: I love a little real estate porn. I can't afford it. It's like, you know, I can't get it. I can't afford it.
0: Yeah.
1: It's much like anybody who browses the the X-rated places.
0: But you can look all you want. It's fantasy, exactly. What do you find yourself looking at the most? Is there like a specific style of home that you prefer, or are you just kind of like anything goes?
1: Anything near the ocean that's cottagey.
0: Okay.
1: So I like cottage looking. Like, I don't want a big house. I just want a want a tiny house that's far away from everybody.
0: Well, that's actually really good because I feel the same way. So this is for you, LBF, and for those that like LBF who enjoy indulging in the real estate. Zillow has the Showcase package. It's a paid listing, interactive photography, floor plans, virtual tours. It lets you use virtual staging. It's this AI tool, which is why I'm like, stupid AI.
1: I agree with you.
0: Right. But like, for instance, and you know more about this than I do, but if you had like a, you know, like a, you're looking at a colonial, right? But you want to see what it would look like outfitted as like kind of like a, with a coastal vibe or a cottage vibe, like
1: cottage,
0: you were saying.
1: Yeah,
0: you can take that, and the AI tool lets you kind of change the different styles and mix and match them so you can envision what it would look like the way that you would want it decorated or the way that you would want it
1: styled. Can I list my home?
0: And plug it into the tool?
1: Yeah. And be like, how can I live my best life and not have to spend more money on a house?
0: See, so not all AI is terrible.
1: Yeah.
0: Some of it helps.
1: Could you, you know, change the decor, change the people in the house?
0: I don't know if it's going to do that for you.
1: Where does it start?

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4: What is 7 plus 8?
3: 15.
4: Who played Neo in The Matrix?
3: Pass.
4: What word is used for an adult female sheep?
3: Oh, pass.
4: In the show This Is Us, what started the fire that killed Jack?
3: Pass.
4: Who was known as the Queen of Soul?
3: Aretha Franklin.
4: What princess died in a car crash on this day in 1997?
3: Diana.
4: What was Mrs. Adams' first name on the TV show The Addams Family?
3: Oh, Patricia.
4: A June bug is what kind type of insect?
3: Beetle.
4: What sports lingo uses the term shush?
3: Golf.
4: Before switching to the euro, what was the monetary unit of Italy?
3: I don't know.
4: I don't know.
2: That's actually Lira. Good. The Adono. That's what, that was what they used.
4: Adono.
2: Yeah. The Adono. Yeah, that's what they used in Italy.
4: It's not bad, Adam.
2: Yeah, thanks. Once in a while, I get a good one.
4: All right, before switching to the euro, the monetary unit was the lira. Here's what you missed. Other things. The sports lingo that uses the term shush is skiing. Mrs. Adams' first name and the Adams family was Morticia, but I like Patricia. I'll give you half a point for that.
2: That works, yeah.
4: Who played Neo in The Matrix? Keanu Reeves. What word is used for an adult female sheep? You. You ever have that mug back in the 80s, a hippo birdie two ewes? It was a Sandra Boynton thing, and it was like a hippo and a birdie and two sheep, and it was happy birthday to you. Anyway, sorry. And the show This Is Us, what started the fire that killed Jack? A crock pot. But you did it really, you did fucking great.
2: Yeah.
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1: Adam 12.
0: Yes.
1: I have a news story I forgot to share with you.
0: But oh, share.
1: I'm wondering if you already know about it. More than 40,000 pounds of PBR, Pabst Blue Ribbon, beer has been stolen in two separate incidents. Yeah. $45,000 worth of beer products in Arizona, $25,000 an hour later of beer products from stolen from the same facility. And I'm just wondering, were you in the western part of the country this?
0: Listen, I can't really talk about that right now. I got to go. I've got a delivery coming from the southwest to my house very shortly. LBF will take care of this next break. WROR, bye.

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1: Yeah.
0: And brought Stevie Nicks out on stage with Alanis Morissette, Sarah McLachlan.
1: Is this like the 2026 version of Lilith Fair?
0: Yes, and I'm here for it.
1: All right.
0: Do it again next year. And we'll do this again tomorrow.

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But Gino is off today, so I said, what the heck? I'm here anyway. I might as well host his show as well and keep things commercial-free with Lenny Kravitz on ROR.

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Alanis Morissette was on stage over the weekend, a special guest along with Sarah McLachlan and Stevie Nicks. Olivia Rodrigo had her big Daisy Chain festival over the weekend. LBF on the ROR Morning Show this morning basically calls it like today's version of what the Lilith Fair was back in the 90s. It was great. Empowering festival for female artists that raised a ton of money for women's

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Now, fair play, it's because the Red Sox weren't at home over the weekend. They were in the Bronx for four against the Yankees, and they kind of needed to win like three of them, and they

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105.7 WROR, 80s, 90s, and more variety. It's Adam 12 in for Gino. I was on the ROR Morning Show earlier, as I am every weekday morning from 5:30 to 10 with LBF, and we were talking about Olivia Rodrigo's amazing Daisy Chain Music Festival over the weekend. She had a special guest appearance by Stevie Nicks, along with Alanis Morissette and Sarah McLachlan. They covered Landslide from Fleetwood Mac. So I'm going to play you a live version of Fleetwood Mac's Landslide after Eric Carmen's Hungry Eyes on WROR.

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fun is had by all weekday mornings on 105.7 WROR, 80s, 90s, and more variety in the ROR Morning Show with myself, Adam 12, and LBF. DM Disasters this morning. Played some Super Smart this morning. If you missed any of it, all the fun is available at your fingertip. The free

Regino. I played you Don Henley's Boys of Summer before that. On this final day of August, we can feel summer winding down. But a little cool thing, if you're not familiar, there's a punk band called the Ataris that covered Don Henley's The Boys of Summer. If you want the song with a bit of an extra vibe, you should check that out. It's WROR. She's a

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It's Adam 12 in for Gino. 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We really got into it this morning. 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

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And I've been talking about what we're talking about over at WROR.com, the Daisy Chain Fields Festival over the weekend. The pop star Olivia Rodrigo raised like $20 million for women's concerns and charities. 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

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But it doesn't feel like that. It's the beauty of that song and that album. 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

Buck 7WR, Lauren J. Well, we saw Melissa Etheridge over the weekend at Indian Ranch in Webster. Man, does she rock. We did not sit down once. You can hear my chat with Melissa.

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7WRR, LBF Adam 12, cracking me up today with a DM disaster. Poor Holden called in after a drinking binge. His wife cut him off, ordering all sorts of nonsense toys on Instagram. Hey, there's nothing wrong with a pristine 1980s Viewmaster or imaginary Disney.

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J-Bo, they're developing a Hooters movie with a restaurant, Hooters Memory Wings. 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

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With J-Bo, the Citgo sign is down, but the scaffolding is up at Fenway. And the scaffolding, Google the image. It looks like they're giving us the finger. 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Hey, we just want lower gas prices. Is that asking too much?

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J-Boy spoke to Taylor Dane on our Music That Drives Us podcast. She opened up for Michael Overseas, Michael Jackson. Michael said to her manager, "Taylor is stealing my audience's energy." It's a great chat. Taylor Dane,

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0: 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Have you seen the Citgo sign? Now, it's down for renovations, but the scaffolding is still up. 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
1: Yeah.
0: Hey, all we want is lower gas prices. 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